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4: Perth's traffic on Smooth.
5: A crash freeway north of Hay Street in the city. Emergency services on site and tow is attending as well. Also a crash on the Kwinana Freeway northbound at Farrington Road in North Lake on the left emergency lane with tow is on site. Breakdown, Tonkin Highway northbound at Dunreath Drive, Perth Airport in the right emergency lane. It's on the Mitchell inbound, Woodfords Avenue to Arundel Road and Hutton Street to Loftus Street. The Kwinana Freeway busy, Mortimer Road to Rowley Road, Barrington Road to Canning Highway and from Millpoint Road to the city to Hay Street. And outbound on the Kwinana, busy around Russell Road. That's the latest traffic on Smooth FM Perth.
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6: Good morning, I'm Mahunka Shani. The Reserve Bank's deputy governor has declared inflation as the single biggest problem facing Australia's economy. Andrew Houser says the continuing scourge of inflation is a major problem for the RBA while acknowledging Aussies are struggling with the continued high cost of living and rising interest rates. He's also indicated the central bank is contemplating hiking rates at this month's board meeting as the economy continues to grow. An eighth Australian has been found safe after the catastrophic floods in Nepal and Tibet 2 weeks ago. It's understood the person wasn't in the disaster zone. 35 other Australians remain unaccounted for. South Australia's police commissioner has again raised the possibility of tougher illicit tobacco laws that would crack down on those who purchase rather than just those who sell or traffic the black market product. Grant Stevens says a matter of penalising people caught buying illegal cigarettes is one that needs to be considered. His comments coincide with the seizure of more than 1 million illegal cigarettes and vapes in interstate raids, as well as national debate about ways to curb the illegal trade. Aussie students have recorded their lowest ever scores in reading and maths as a 20-year decline continues. The results were still ranked in the top 20 with improvements in science. And Elton John has returned to the stage for a spectacular performance at a festival in Brazil. Also on the bill, the Foo Fighters and Maroon 5. Elton's next gig is in early October in Mexico.
7: Tick off your morning to-do list at BP with barista coffee and breakfast snacks. Turn into BP and it's tick done.
6: Updating sport. James Heard has explained the circumstances around a potential meeting with Essendon, revealing his disappointment that it took only an hour for the news to leak. It's understood there was a plan for Essendon to meet with Heard over a role at the club after he missed out on the head coaching job. Heard telling Nine he feels let down by how the process was dealt with.
8: I'm just disappointed that a private potential meeting gets out in the public place even before I have a chance to think about what I want to do and whether it's something I'm interested in. So that's disappointing.
6: And Socceroos coach Tony Popovich has revealed he turned down a four-year contract extension to take the team through to the 2030 World Cup. He instead signed a six-month contract in June to coach the Socceroos until the end of the 2027 Asian Cup in Saudi Arabia.
4: Smooth weather.
6: Mostly sunny with a top of 23, partly cloudy tomorrow, also 23. Mostly fine Friday, showers easing on Saturday. And that's the latest on Smooth.
9: Thanks for choosing Smooth for the drive into work this morning or school run. 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If you've got a carload right now, I've got the feel-good music. Let's get right back into it. Michael Jackson, this is Black or White on Smooth Perth.
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0: Hope you're having a great start to your Wednesday morning. This is Smooth Perth with Mariah Carey Fantasy for the drive-in. Kelly Golding here. I've got some great tickets to give away. You're going to love this. Bruno Mars is coming to WA, Perth Optus Stadium, Feb 13 and 14 next year, the Romantic Tour. 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
1: Perth's traffic on Smooth.
2: Crash freeway north at Hay Street in the city with emergency services and tow is on site. Also a crash on the Kwinana northbound at Farrington Road in North Lake and left emergency lane with tow is on site. And a breakdown, Tonkin Highway northbound at Dunreath Drive, Perth Airport in the right emergency lane. Mitchell Freeway is slow inbound, Wilfords Avenue to Arundale Road and Cedric Street to the city to Mounts Bay Road. Outbound on the Kwinana Belia Drive to Russell Road, inbound busy from Mortimer Road to Rowley Road and from Rail Highway stop start all the way through to the city. That's the latest traffic on Smooth FM Perth.

0: 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Kelly Golding here playing more music and less talk on Smooth Perth. 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We will check the roads and the latest news at 8:30. 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
6: Perth's traffic on Smooth.
7: Crash freeway north at Hay Street in the city with emergency services and towies on site. Also a breakdown, Tonkin Highway northbound at Dunreath Drive, Perth Airport, blocking the right lane. It's busy on the Kwinana Exit Road to Rolly Road inbound and heavy from Frankston Road right through to the city to Hay Street. On the Mitchell Freeway, slow Woodfords Avenue to Arundale Road inbound and also Hutton Street to the city to Mounts Bay Road. And Grand Farmer Freeway is slow through the Northbridge Tunnel heading west, Tonkin Highway slow southbound at Reed Highway, and both directions of Welsh Parade East. That's the latest traffic on Smooth FM Perth.
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8: Good morning, I'm Mahunka Shani. The PM is outselling the federal government's new social media proposal, arguing it will give people greater control. Under the plan, users would be able to opt out of algorithms that drive social media feeds, and tech companies that breach the rules would face fines of $100 million. Anthony Albanese has told Nine the measures will help reduce harmful behaviour online.
9: We're hoping that there be constructive engagement on this. We want this to pass with the support of the whole parliament, because it should, because this affects all Australians and it's about putting the power back in their hands.
8: The Auditor General will consider probing a $560 million Commonwealth grants program after revelations that almost three quarters of taxpayer funding went to Labor-held electorates. The National Audit Office will also examine whether to review a $170 million Albanese government scheme supporting multicultural communities, where about 85% of funding went to government-held seats. Australia's reading and maths results in a major international high school test have hit their lowest point on record. While the latest exams showed a slight improvement in science results, Australia's long-term learning decline continued overall. Aussie students ranked 10th in science and reading and 16th in mathematics among the 91 countries and economies that sat the test. And Australia's first official NFL game at the MCG this week is drawing a serious celeb crowd. Hugh Jackman and Eric Banner are some of the big names attending.
10: Tick off your morning to-do list at BP with barista coffee and breakfast snacks. Turn into BP and it's tick done.
8: Updating sport. Western Bulldogs midfielder Tom Liberatore has retired from the AFL after 16 seasons and 268 games. He played in the Bulldogs' 2016 Premiership and won the club's Best and Fairest Award in 2014. In the NRL, Cowboys co-captain Reuben Cotter is free to play in Saturday night's elimination final against the Sharks after having his Grade 2 careless high tackle charge downgraded at the judiciary last night. The charge was reduced to a Grade 1, which means Cotter has to pay a fine, but will be available for the clash. And world number one Aryna Sabalenka is through to the US Open semi-finals after beating Linda Noskova in three sets.
6: Smooth weather.
8: Mostly sunny with a top of 23. Partly cloudy tomorrow, also 23. Mostly fine Friday. Showers easing on Saturday. And that's the latest on Smooth.
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0: Hope you're having a nice start to your Wednesday morning. Diana Ross on Smooth Perth. I'm coming out. Kelly Golding here playing more music and less talk for breakfast. Great to have your company this morning. Thanks for choosing Smooth, the top of 23 in Perth today. Beautiful weather coming up. Don't you love this time of year? All the gardens are looking spectacular too. The leaves are starting to burst out of those sticks that are surrounding us. We'll check the roads back soon with Miley Cyrus.
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2: Crash Mitchell Freeway southbound at Hepburn Avenue Greenwood in the left emergency lane with tows on site. Also a crash freeway north at Hay Street in the city, emergency services on site, and a breakdown on Tonkin Highway northbound at Dunreath Drive Perth Airport, blocking the right lane. A breakdown also on the Kwinana Freeway northbound at Cranford Avenue Mount Pleasant in the right emergency lane. It's busy on the Kwinana Anchorsville Road to Rolly Road inbound and heavy from Carrington Road to the city to Hay Street. On the Mitchell Freeway, slow Woodfords Avenue to Erindale Road and Hunt Street to the city to Mounts Bay Road. That's the latest traffic on Smooth FM.

0: It's the More Music Breakfast Show on Smooth Perth for the drive into work. Great to have your company this morning. Or maybe you're working from home. I do love that. Dishwasher on, washing machine, make your own lunch. You feel so productive, I think, working from home. News is next. More music after nine with Ty Frost. 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
1: Perth's traffic on Smooth.
18: Breakdown on the Coronado Freeway northbound at Cranford Avenue, Mount Pleasant in the right emergency lane. That crash has been cleared from the Mitchell Freeway southbound at Hepburn Avenue in Kingsley, and also crash cleared from Freeway South at Hay Street in the city. All lanes are reopened. The traffic remains heavy though on the Coronado Freeway back to Farrington Road. And also slow on the Mitchell Freeway, Wilfords Avenue to Erindale Road inbound and Stevenson Avenue to Loftus Street. The Coronado Freeway busy, Ankertill Road to Rowley Road. and also some traffic on Tonkin Highway around Collier Road to Dunnery Drive in both directions of Wellsboro Road East. That's the latest traffic on Smooth FM Perth.
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17: Good morning, I'm Mahan Kashani. The PM is spruiking Labour's new social media proposal, arguing it will give people greater control. The plan would allow users to opt out of algorithms that drive their online feeds. Tech companies that breach their duty of care face fines of $100 million. The White House has expressed concern over the plan, saying President Donald Trump has made it clear that such policies are extortionate. An eighth Australian has been found safe after disastrous flooding in Nepal and Tibet 2 weeks ago. It's understood the person wasn't in the disaster zone. 35 Australians are still unaccounted for. Aussie students have recorded their lowest ever scores in reading and maths as a 20-year decline continues. The results were still ranked in the top 20 with improvements in science. And Prince George has officially started his first term at Eton College. The 13-year-old, who's second in line for the British throne, was dropped off at the all-boys boarding school by his parents, Prince William and Kate. The future king follows in the footsteps of his father in attending the elite private school.
19: Tick off your morning to-do list at BP with barista coffee and breakfast snacks. Turn into BP and it's tick done.
17: Updating sport. The Western Bulldogs will go all in on Brownlow medalist Matt Rowell if they miss out on bringing Zach Butters to Witten Oval during the trade period. While Butters is yet to nominate who he wants to play for in 2027, Geelong is believed to have edged in front despite the Dogs ramping up their offer in recent weeks to a monster 9-year contract worth around $17 million. A landmark study has found 31 rugby league players have been diagnosed with the degenerative brain disease, CTE. Players in their 20s, 30s and 40s have been found to have had the disease, which can only be diagnosed after death. The findings have been presented at the International Sports Concussion Conference in Melbourne. And world number one Aryna Sabalenka has come from a break in the third set to beat Wimbledon champion Linda Noskova in the US Open quarterfinals.
1: Smooth weather.
17: Mostly sunny with a top of 23, partly cloudy tomorrow, also 23. Mostly fine Friday, showers easing on Saturday. And that's the latest on Smooth.
20: 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I'm going to keep you company right through until 1 o'clock with Feel Good Songs. Are you ticking those things off your to-do list? 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

0: 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More music and less talk. Hello, it's Ty. Hope you're having a good day. Hope you don't have too many meetings ahead of you, because you can't really keep your headphones in while you're in a meeting. But you can be assured that once you're done with that, you can come back to the Feel Good music here at Smooth FM.
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0: It feels good at Smooth FM with more music and less talk on this Wednesday workday. Really nice to have you here. My name's Ty Frost. I'm going to check the news for you. Latest on the weather too as we get closer to the end of the week. And then Santana and Rob Thomas have that Smooth song for you. 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
19: Perth's traffic on Smooth.
20: Got a crash has cleared for Kanana Freeway northbound to Leach Highway, Brentwood. Traffic remaining slow on approach. A breakdown has cleared Kanana Freeway northbound and Cranford Avenue, Mount Pleasant. Traffic slow through there as well. Mitchell Freeway southbound is busy. Hepburn Avenue and Irrendale Road and Scarborough Beach Road. Kanana Freeway northbound on the break. South Street to South Terrace. Grand Farmer Freeway, Northbridge Tunnel entry heavy westbound. Tonkin Highway busy southbound. Collier Road to Dunreath Drive and both ways out Walsh Pool Road east. And Roe Highway slow northbound at South Street to Kenwick Link. That's the latest traffic. Smooth FM Perth.
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0: News headlines. Good morning, I'm Emma Duxbury. The US has slammed the federal government's push to tighten Australia's social media laws. Users would be given the ability to opt out of algorithms that drive social media feeds, and tech companies who fail to comply would face penalties of $100 million. It's understood Donald Trump will raise the issue with Anthony Albanese when the PM travels to America later this month. Experts say we shouldn't panic over new school results showing Australian students have recorded our worst ever results in reading and maths. The Program for International Student Assessment has found there's been an increase in low performers in maths and reading, but Dr. Jonas Bertling from the Australian Council of Education Research says we have an above average number of high achievers, and it comes down to how governments respond to identified issues.
21: The evidence from PISA tells us where the gaps are, where students are doing well and where challenges remain. The impact comes when policymakers, school leaders and teachers use that evidence to make better decisions for student learning.
0: Support for One Nation is showing no signs of easing, with a new opinion poll placing it ahead of the two major parties. The YouGov survey published by News24 gives One Nation a primary vote of 30%. Labor would still win in a federal election after preferences, but One Nation would become the official opposition. Another Australian citizen who was missing in the wake of the devastating floods in Nepal has confirmed they are safe and well. It means the number of Aussies who remain unaccounted for has been revised down to 35. And veterans have had a win in the Senate, with the government's controversial $5,000 allied health cap failing to pass. The Greens, Coalition, One Nation and Independents rallied together against Labor, accusing it of betraying diggers. Updating sport, LIV Golf has officially filed for bankruptcy in the US, with Aussie Cam Smith among a group of players owed millions of dollars. Saudi Arabia's public investment fund, which pulled its financing earlier this year, has agreed to provide some money to debtors. Officials have vowed to return with a new version of the league. James Heard has voiced his disappointment that an offer to meet with Essendon had been leaked before he had a chance to think about it. Media got wind of the news an hour after Heard had received the message to catch up with Bombers officials about a potential role at the club. And Francis Tiafoe is through to the men's semi-finals at the US Open. Aryna Sabalenka has advanced in the women's.
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0: Mostly sunny today, heading for tops of 23 degrees. Blue skies tomorrow with highs of 23. A few clouds about on Friday. Showers easing on Saturday. And that's the latest on Smooth.
1: 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My name's Ty Frost. 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

0: ABBA, Voulez-Vous, lots of treats for you this morning for your feel-good workday at Smooth FM and Deep Blue Something, Breakfast at Tiffany's. 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Kelly Golding back tomorrow morning with the More Music Breakfast Show, as she is 5 days a week, kicking off from 5:30. 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
0: Good morning. We check your roads again. Got a breakdown on Mitchell Freeway, northbound at Warwick Road, Duncraig. Towing's attending there. Debris's been cleared now from the southbound on-ramp from Stevenson Avenue, Stirling. A truck has broken down on Kwinana Freeway, northbound before Roe Highway, Bibra Lake. That left emergency lane is blocked. A little under speed northbound around Rowley Road. No major dramas around the CBD. Does look good on the freeway southbound towards South Terrace. Roe Highway is slowing northbound at Tonkin Highway. That's the latest traffic this morning on Smooth FM Perth.
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15: Good morning, I'm Maham Kashani. The PM is spruiking Labour's new social media plan, arguing it will give people greater control. The plan would allow users to opt out of algorithms that drive their online feeds, tech companies that breach their duty of care by failing to remove harmful content from their platforms would also be fined $100 million. Anthony Albanese has told Nine the measures will better protect Aussies online.
16: We want this to pass with the support of the whole Parliament, because it should, because this affects all Australians and it's about putting the power back in their hands.
15: The White House has expressed concern over the proposal, saying President Donald Trump considers such policies extortionate. Australian high school students' scores in maths and reading have hit their lowest point on record, according to a major international test. The results were still ranked in the top 20 with improvements in science, but the nation's 20-year decline continued overall. An eighth Australian has been found safe after devastating floods in Nepal and Tibet 2 weeks ago. It's understood the person wasn't in the disaster zone. 35 Australians are still unaccounted for. Hundreds of flights are grounded at airports across the UK after an air traffic control issue. At least 600 flights have been cancelled, hundreds of those at London's Heathrow and Gatwick airports. British Airways says the issue has been resolved, but that passengers flying in and out of the country should brace for a significant knock-on impact. And some of the celebrities who are set to attend this week's NFL blockbuster at the MCG have been revealed. Hugh Jackman and Eric Banner among the big names heading to the match on Friday. The Jonas Brothers will perform at halftime with Cody Simpson singing the national anthem. Updating sport. The Western Bulldogs will reportedly go all in on Brownlow medalist Matt Rowell if they miss out on bringing Zach Butters to Witten Oval during the trade period. While Butters is yet to nominate who he wants to play for in 2027, Geelong is believed to have edged in front despite the Dogs ramping up their offer in recent weeks to a 9-year contract worth around $17 million. And Aryna Sabalenka has survived a scare in her US Open quarterfinal clash against Wimbledon champ Linda Noskova. The world number one came back from a break in the third set to win the match and reach the semis for a sixth time.
14: Smooth weather.
15: Mostly sunny with a top of 23. Similar tomorrow, also 23. Partly cloudy Friday, showers easing on Saturday. And that's the latest on Smooth.
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0: 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Brilliant song. Chaka Khan, I Feel For You. Nearly time for lunch. 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

0: 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George Harrison, Got My Mind Set on You. 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
16: Perth's traffic on Smooth.
17: G'day, getting some delays with a truck broken down on Kwinana Freeway northbound before Roe Highway, Bibra Lake. A breakdown's been cleared on Mitchell Freeway northbound at Warwick Road, Duncraig, so no hold-ups there. Looks good inbound around Osborne Park towards the city too. There is congestion for Reed Highway through Erindale Road, Balcatta. Traffic's moving well on Tonkin Highway around the airport. Some congestion through Wattle Road at Hale Road and Welshpool Road East. No delays for Graham Farmer Freeway or getting through the Northbridge Tunnel. That's the latest traffic on Smooth FM Perth.
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2: afternoon, I'm Heidi Tiltons. Blanche Delpuget, the widow of former Prime Minister Bob Hawke, has died at the age of 82. She had bravely fought breast cancer after an initial diagnosis in 2019. The acclaimed author's family has shared a final message she wanted Australians to hear, saying our highest calling and greatest achievement is love, and urging people to love one another. Australia's primary school maths curriculum could be overhauled after another poor showing in global reading and mathematics tests. Aussie teenagers are now performing around 2 years behind students who sat similar tests 2 decades ago, with the blame levelled at smartphones and AI. The opposition's Julian Lisa says teachers also need greater powers to enforce discipline.
18: I want to see our classrooms where, you know, you've got a good strict teacher teaching the curriculum in an orderly way, but you can't have that unless you start with orderly classrooms.
2: Police have raided the CFMEU's Brisbane headquarters this morning as part of an investigation spanning 2 states. Detectives have also executed a number of warrants across Victoria just weeks after raids on the construction union's Melbourne offices. Retirees spending their super are injecting over $120 billion into the economy, according to a new survey of Australians over 60. New research shows the money is supporting over 485,000 full-time equivalent jobs. Super Member Council Chief Misha Schubert says it shows the success of the super system.
19: In the light of this week's One Nation policy to turn super into an ATM, have people withdraw super early, that retiree spending today shows us why super must always be that strong system preserved for retirement.
2: And network bosses are shutting down reports. Jimmy Kimmel is preparing to call time on his late-night show. There had been claims the upcoming season would be its last, ending a 24-year run, but ABC says the report is inaccurate, insisting any talk about the show's future is purely speculative. Updating sport, and LIV Golf has officially filed for bankruptcy in the United States. Aussie Cameron Smith is listed as the fourth largest creditor, owed more than $6.5 million. The exits at the Western Bulldogs are continuing. Adam Treloar's career coming to an end after 263 games at the Giants, Pies and Dogs. And in football, Aston Villa has picked up its first win of the season, beginning its Champions League campaign with a 3-2 win over Club Bruges. Wins also for Real Madrid and Man City.
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2: Mostly sunny this afternoon with temperatures dropping to 10 degrees tonight. Just a bit of cloud about tomorrow with a top of 23. Looking further ahead, partly cloudy on Friday. A few showers easing on Saturday. And that's the latest on Smooth.
0: If you need to take a bit of the edge off the afternoon, I think some feel-good songs coming your way will definitely help with that. Can't get you out of my head. Here's Kylie Minogue.
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0: 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Corona, rhythm of the night, it's smooth. Your next Karen Prater, continuing the feel-good work day. And then to get you home, put the day behind you, Byron Webb is always a great listen. 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This is smooth.
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15: Perth's traffic on smooth.
16: Good afternoon. Some delays with a crash East Parade. Southbound before Plain Street in East Perth, the right lane's closed. Towing and DFS are on site. Also, some delays with a crash reported on the Roe Highway northbound off-ramp to Tonkin Highway. That's slowing from Welshpool Road East. A truck breakdown's been cleared now from Kwinana Freeway, northbound before Roe Highway, Bibra Lake. If you're southbound from the city, it looks good on the freeway down to Millpoint Road and South Terrace. No hold-ups for Mitchell Freeway through Osborne Park and through Guelop. Busy Reed Highway at Erindale Road. That's the latest traffic on Smooth FM Perth.
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3: afternoon, I'm Heidi Tiltons. Anthony Albanese has paid tribute to acclaimed Australian author and Bob Hawke's widow, Blanche Dalpuget, who's died aged 82. The Prime Minister describing her as a true one-off, praising her compelling novels and definitive biographies. He says it's fitting her final message urged Australians to love one another. The White House has fired a warning shot at Australia over Labor's proposed crackdown on social media giants. The government's new digital duty of care laws could see tech companies hit with fines of more than $100 million for failing to protect users from harmful content. Donald Trump has warned trading partners against what he calls fines and other forms of extortion targeting America's tech sector. But speaking on News 24, Communications Minister Annika Wells has played down the warning.
8: Obviously, I'm not the only person who engages with the US across the ministry, but in this particular piece of work, I wouldn't say that I have had that piece of feedback communicated to me, meeting sought, and I think that's because this is a long-standing piece of work. And like the Prime Minister said, we're a sovereign nation. We have the right to defend Australian parents and kids, and we'll do that.
3: The primary school maths curriculum could be in line for a major revamp amid growing fears smartphones and AI are hurting student performance. Aussie teenagers are now performing around 2 years behind students who sat similar international tests 2 decades ago. The decline has sparked fresh debate about how maths is taught and the impact of technology in the classroom. The number of used cars being sold across the country has risen for the second consecutive month. Sales of 1 to 5 year old vehicles increased 5.4% nationally. James Vortman from the Australian Automotive Dealer Association says EVs are becoming more popular.
17: They're up almost 20% in August, but they're coming off a low base and they're still a relatively small proportion of the total sales.
3: And Miley Cyrus is proving she's still one of pop's hottest tickets. More than 1.2 million people reportedly joined the pre-sale queue for Miley's 2 shows at the Hollywood Bowl. The venue holds just 17,500 fans. Updating sport, and at the US Tennis Open, American Francis Tiafoe has pulled off a stunning comeback to reach the semifinals. He recovered from 2 sets down to beat Alex Mickelson in a 5-set thriller. World number one Aryna Sabalenka is also through, keeping alive her bid for a 3rd straight US Open crown. Western Bulldogs veteran Adam Treloar has announced his retirement. The former Giants and Magpie had an injury-interrupted past 2 years, managing just 11 games, and LIV Golf has filed for bankruptcy in the US. Officials have pledged that a LIV 2.0 version of the tour will re-emerge under new investors next season.
15: Smooth weather.
3: Mostly sunny this afternoon with temperatures dropping to 10 degrees tonight. Just a bit of cloud about tomorrow with a top of 23. Looking further ahead, partly cloudy on Friday. A few showers easing on Saturday. And that's the latest on Smooth.
18: Thanks so much to Ty Frost for kicking off our feel-good workday. Hello, it's Karen, ready to roll into more music and less talk with something a little dramatic from Tina Turner from the Mad Max Beyond Thunderdome soundtrack. And Laura Branigan, here's Gloria.

0: You know it's a feel-good work day on Smooth Perth when you hear ABBA's Chiquitita and How About from Toy Story 5. New music from Taylor Swift, I Knew It, I Knew You. Hello, it's Karen. Hope you're able to get out in that beautiful sunshine for us today, heading for a top of 23 degrees. And more music and less talk? Well, that continues after this with some Lionel Richie.
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0: Play more music and less talk on Smooth with Bruce Hornsby and The Range the Way It Is. And Bruno Mars, Marry You. We are lucky enough to grab tickets to see Bruno when he's here next year. That is going to be an incredible show. Hi, it's Karen. Looking forward to continuing our Feel Good Work Day with some George Michael next.
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0: We're taking care of your feel-good workday here at Smooth. Really appreciate you joining us. Hello, it's Karen. We'll catch up with Heidi for a news update very shortly. And then, looking forward to more music and less talk with some Madonna. Like a Prayer's on the way.
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14: Perth's traffic on Smooth.
15: G'day, we check your roads again. There has been a crash on East Parade, southbound before Plain Street in East Perth. Towing and DFS are there. The right lane has been closed by incident response. Doing well on Mitchell Freeway both ways through Osborne Park. There's no delays on the freeway getting out of the city down towards Mill Point Road. Cronulla Freeway slowing northbound around Russell Road. Not too bad though. Looks good on Graham Farmer Freeway and the Northbridge Tunnel. Tonkin Highway, some delays getting through Wattle Grove, through Hale Road and Welshpool Road East. That's the latest traffic on Smooth FM Perth.
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16: afternoon, I'm Heidi Tiltons. Australian writer and widow of former Prime Minister Bob Hawke, Blanche Dalpugey, has died at the age of 82. Her family's made the announcement saying she asked them to share her final message that our highest calling and greatest achievement is love. Blanche's biographer Derek Riley, who saw Dalpugey on Sunday, says she'd been battling illness for a while.
17: For a long time she'd had a breathing problem, and she was having trouble breathing, but she looked a million bucks. She had her makeup and hair done. She looked beautiful. And yeah, she had mentioned to me that she was ready to die.
16: A Melbourne woman accused of enslaving a Yazidi teenager while living under Islamic State has been refused bail for a second time. A Supreme Court judge has found Zainab Ahmad still poses a low but real risk of extremist conduct. Labor is brushing aside a warning from the White House over its crackdown on social media giants. The communications minister says Australia is a sovereign nation and won't back away from laws designed to protect Aussie kids online. The Prime Minister's blasted the ABC after the broadcaster claimed he didn't declare an honorary membership of a Sydney golf club. The Marrickville Golf Club received $6 million in government funding to fix its sewerage system as part of the Commonwealth Grants Program, but Anthony Albanese says he wasn't aware he'd been made an honorary member more than 15 years ago.
18: I don't have a card. I don't go in there. I haven't been in there for years. I used to walk my dog along the path, as lots of people do, because it's a community club. The ABC were told this.
16: And Chris Rock has revealed the only instance that will get him back to the Oscars 4 years on from the now infamous Will Smith slap. The 61-year-old star says his time for hosting has passed and he'll only ever step foot in the Academy Awards again if he's nominated. Updating sport, and Socceroo star Christian Volpato's future is unknown after New South Wales police confirmed a second drug sample has tested positive to cocaine. The midfielder maintains he did not knowingly take the drug, with subsequent independent tests returning negative results. Western Bulldogs midfielder Adam Treloar has called time on his 16-year career across three clubs, GWS, Collingwood and the Dogs. Treloar finishes with 263 games and 158 goals to his name. And Francis Tiafoe has come from two sets down to beat fellow American Alex Mickelson in five sets to advance through to the US Open semi-finals.
14: Smooth weather.
16: Mostly sunny this afternoon with temperatures dropping to 10 degrees tonight. Just a bit of cloud about tomorrow with a top of 23. Looking further ahead, partly cloudy on Friday. A few showers easing on Saturday. And that's the latest on Smooth.
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0: We're feeling good on Smooth. Are we allowed to start thinking about Friday night yet? I guess we're almost there. From our Smooth Old School Disco, there's Yaz, The Only Way Is Up, and Mark Morrison, Return of the Mac. So good. Hello, it's Karen, ready to play more music and less talk after this.
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0: It's our feel-good workday on Smooth. I am so glad you've joined us. It's Karen. We'll catch up with Heidi for a news update and see how that school traffic's looking, and then we'll continue more music and less talk.
1: 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I'm glad I stopped, checked, and kept my super in safe hands with my industry super fund.
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14: Traffic on Smooth.
15: Look out for a breakdown in Yokine, Warrnambool Road south that after Cape Street. The left lane is blocked there. Freeway northbound, slow Mount Speed Road into the city at Ocean Reef Road and at Shenton Avenue. Freeway southbound from the city out to Mill Point Road and then near Belia Drive as well. Rogue Highway is slow southbound at Welshpool Road East through to Kenwick Link. Then Rogue Highway westbound at Quinana Freeway in Jandakot. Sticky and Subiaco, Thomas Street northbound at Hay Street and Balcatta Reed Highway westbound at Erindale Road. And that's the latest traffic on Smooth FM at Perth.
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16: Good afternoon, I'm Heidi Tiltons. There's been a major escalation in the feud between Liberal frontbencher Andrew Hastie and One Nation. The former SAS captain says a cartoon posted by Pauline Hanson repeatedly labelled him a traitor for giving evidence in the Ben Roberts Smith defamation case. He's told News 24 Senator Hanson and Barnaby Joyce are lying cowards who have crossed the line.
17: I've risked my life for my country, as have thousands of other veterans. And if I'm a traitor, then she should be calling them traitors too, because I stand with a lot of Australians who believe in the rule of law, who believe that Australian soldiers should be held to high standards of battlefield conduct.
16: The Prime Minister has paid tribute to acclaimed author and Bob Hawke's widow, Blanche Dalpuget, who's died at the age of 82. Speaking in Parliament, Anthony Albanese has remembered her as a remarkable writer and a true one-off.
18: It is so fitting that Blanche's final message to us all is this, delivered through her family. And I quote, "Our highest calling and greatest achievement is love, the rule of life."
16: One of the so-called ISIS brides accused of owning and mistreating a slave has again been refused bail in Melbourne. Federal police allege Zainab Ahmad travelled to Syria in 2015 and posted support for Islamic State. A magistrate's ruled she poses an unacceptable risk to the community. The CFMEU's Brisbane headquarters has been raided as part of an interstate bribery investigation. Police are probing claims a Victorian labour hire contractor bribed Queensland union officials. Three people have been arrested in Victoria, including a company director. And Lindsay Lohan is showing some love for Miley's new era, sharing a new video set to Bass Persuades. The track is the first single from Miley's upcoming album of the same name, out later this month. Updating sport, and Western Bulldogs star Adam Treloar has announced his retirement after 263 AFL games. The 33-year-old's decision follows an injury-plagued final two seasons and comes just days after teammate Tom Liberatore also called time. Aryna Sabalenka and Jessica Pegula will meet in the US Open semi-finals after both battled through three-set quarter-finals. And Socceroos star Christian Volpato is facing an uncertain future after police confirmed a second drug test has recorded a positive result to cocaine.
14: Smooth weather.
16: Mostly clear skies tonight. Temperatures dropping to 10 degrees. A bit of cloud about tomorrow with a top of 23. Looking further ahead, partly cloudy on Friday. A few showers easing on Saturday. Now let's see what's leading tonight's stories on Nine News.
19: Thanks, Heidi. Tonight in Nine News Perth at 6, the Robinson trial hears emotional evidence from the slain Aussie surfer's dad. Is now the time to fix your home loan? Effie Zahos runs the numbers. The passionate life and last message of Blanche Dalpuget. And the Geelong Cats arrive in town as the Dockers prepare for Friday's Do or Die. 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
20: Hello, it's Karen, taking care of our feel-good workday until 5 this afternoon with the Queen of Soul, Freeway of Love's coming up. First, here's Nick Kershaw. Wouldn't it be good?
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0: Were you lucky enough to see them at the Astor last month? Would have been so good. Go West, King of Wishful Thinking on Smooth Perth. Hello, it's Karen. Great to have your company. Hey, we're continuing our Feel Good Work Day in just minutes with the Travelling Wilburys.
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0: We love playing more music and less talk that feels good on Smooth. Hi, it's Karen. Let's do a quick check of the traffic and then I'll play you some Bruce Springsteen.
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2: Broken down truck on Tonkin Highway northbound and Leach Highway, Cloverdale on the right emergency lane. Crown Freeway is busy inbound from Mill Point Road, queuing through to the city to Hay Street. Outbound on the Mitchell Freeway, Ocean Reef Road and Shenton Avenue. Also slow from Hay Street out of the city, across the Narrows to Mill Point Road on the Kwinana. Further south, Billia Drive to Russell Road. Tonkin Highway is busy southbound at Hale Road. Right Highway slow southbound at Welsh Parade East to Kenwick Link. And northbound, Willeary Drive to Nicholson Road. Norong Road is queuing at Francisco Street and Rivervale, coming off Graham Farmer Freeway. That's the latest traffic on Smooth FM Perth.
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0: So many great songs for us today here on Smooth. I hope you're enjoying them just as much as we are. Hello, it's Karen. We'll check in on the traffic and Heidi has a news update. And if you feel the urge to have a sing-along with Whitney Houston's I Want to Dance with Somebody, I think that'd be quite fine. She's on the way.
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16: Perth's traffic on Smooth.
17: A crash on the Crown Freeway southbound at Royal Highway, Jandakot, blocking the right lane. Also, a couple of broken down trucks, one on High Street eastbound at Carrington Street in Fremantle, blocking the left lane, and another on Tonkin Highway northbound at Leach Highway at Cloverdale, blocking the right lane. It's busy on the Crown Freeway inbound from Mill Point Road to the city to Hay Street, outbound on Mitchell Freeway, Stevenson Avenue to Warwick Road, Ocean Reef Road and Shenton Avenue, inbound queuing from Loftus Street, side to Mill Point Road on the Kwinana, at Canning Highway, South Street to Royal Highway, Narmada Road to Ankstil Road. That's the latest traffic on Smooth FM Perth.
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0: Good afternoon, I'm Heidi Tiltons. Blanche DelPuget is being remembered as a woman of great intellect, warmth and presence. The widow of Bob Hawke has passed away at the age of 82 after suffering from complications from influenza. South Australia's Premier has praised her achievements as an author and biographer in her own right, while Prime Minister Anthony Albanese has led tributes in federal parliament. Liberal frontbencher Andrew Hastie has dramatically escalated his feud with One Nation, saying the minor party has picked a fight with the wrong veteran. The former SAS soldier says a One Nation cartoon posted by Pauline Hanson repeatedly branded him a traitor. He's since branded Senator Hanson and Barnaby Joyce lying cowards. The coalition has used Question Time to step up its attack on Labor's home battery rebate scheme, demanding answers over allegations of fraud and unsafe installations. Chris Bowen's been asked to guarantee every subsidised battery's been installed safely and meets technical requirements, but the Energy Minister argues that no electrical product can be guaranteed to carry zero risk.
1: I think every Australian of reasonableness and good faith knows that every electrical instrument, every electrical application comes with risk, Mr. Speaker. If a television has risk, an oven has risk, Mr. Speaker. Every electrical item has risk.
0: Australia's used car market has recorded a second consecutive month of growth in August. Used and demonstrator vehicle sales rose by 1.3%, and Star Wars is heading back to cinemas next year to celebrate its 50th anniversary, and fans will be able to see the original 1977 film on a very big screen as it gets its first ever IMAX release. Updating sport, and LIV Golf has officially filed for bankruptcy in the United States. Aussie Cameron Smith is listed as the fourth largest creditor, owed more than $6.5 million. The exits at the Western Bulldogs are continuing. Adam Treloar's career coming to an end after 263 games at the Giants, Pies and Dogs. And in football, Aston Villa has picked up its first win of the season, beginning its Champions League campaign with a 3-2 win over Club Brugge. Wins also for Real Madrid and Man City.
2: Smooth weather.
0: Mostly clear skies tonight. Temperatures dropping to 10 degrees. A bit of cloud about tomorrow with a top of 23. Looking further ahead, partly cloudy on Friday. A few showers easing on Saturday. Now let's see what's leading tonight's stories on Nine News.
3: Thanks, Heidi. 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

0: I hope you're enjoying the feel-good vibes from J-Lo if you had my love on smooth. And Lady Gaga with Bruno Mars, Die With A Smile. Hello, it's Karen. Lovely to have you here with us. We'll take a quick look at what's happening on the roads. And then more music and less talk continues with Kenny Loggins.
1: Perth's traffic on smooth.
2: A crash on the Kwinana Freeway southbound at Royal Highway in Jandakot, blocking the right lane with police and towies on site. A couple of broken down trucks, one on High Street eastbound at Carrington Street, Fremantle, blocking the left lane. The other on Tonkin Highway northbound at Leach Highway, Cloverdale, blocking the right lane. Kwinana Freeway busy inbound at Ankstill Road, queuing from South Terrace to the city to Hay Street. Outbound on the Mitchell Freeway, Stevenson Avenue to Warwick Road and up at Ocean Reef Road and Shenton Avenue. Inbound queuing from Loftus Street, Sire to Mill Point Road on the Kwinana, at Canning Highway and Cranford Avenue to Royal Highway. That's the latest traffic on Smooth FM Perth.
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0: hope you enjoyed that. It's a feel-good Wednesday afternoon here on Smooth. It's been lovely to have you company. If you're out and about, we'll check the roads in a sec. Heidi has a news update, and then Byron has more music and less talk for your drive home, Hall & Oates, Maneater, and Culture Club on the way.
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16: Perth's traffic on Smooth.
17: Broken down truck on High Street eastbound at Carrington Street, Fremantle, blocking the left lane. Busy on the Granada Freeway inbound at Anchor Till Road, also queuing from South Terrace to the city to Hay Street, outbound on the Mitchell Freeway, Hutton Street to Warwick Road, and up at Ocean Reef Road and Shenton Avenue. Slow from Hay Street out to Millpoint Road on the Granada, and again at Canning Highway. Tonkin Highway is heavy northbound from Abernethy Road to Leach Highway, and southbound at Dunreath Drive and Hale Road. And Roe Highway, slow southbound at Wells Road East, Carroll Avenue, and northbound at Great Eastern Highway Bypass. That's the latest traffic on Smooth FM Perth.
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0: afternoon, I'm Heidi Tiltons. The Communications Minister is playing down a White House warning over Labor's crackdown on social media giants. The new laws could see tech companies fined more than $100 million for failing to protect users from harmful content. Donald Trump has warned against what he calls the extortion of American tech companies. But Annika Wells has told News 24 Australia won't be backing down.
15: Obviously, I'm not the only person who engages with the US across the ministry, but in this particular piece of work, I wouldn't say that I have had that piece of feedback communicated to me, meeting sought, and I think that's because this is a long-standing piece of work. And like the Prime Minister said, we're a sovereign nation. We have the right to defend Australian parents and kids, and we'll do that.
0: Anthony Albanese's paid tribute to acclaimed Australian author and Bob Hawke's widow Blanche Dalpuget, who's died aged 82. The Prime Minister describing her as a true one-off, praising her compelling novels and definitive biographies. He says it's fitting her final message urged Australians to love one another. The primary school maths curriculum could be in line for a major revamp amid growing fears smartphones and AI are hurting student performance. Aussie teenagers are now performing around 2 years behind students who sat similar international tests 2 decades ago. The decline sparked fresh debate about how maths is taught and the impact of technology in the classroom. Police have raided the CFMEU's Brisbane headquarters today as part of an investigation spanning 2 states. Detectives have also executed a number of warrants across Victoria just weeks after raids on the construction union's Melbourne offices. And network bosses are shutting down reports Jimmy Kimmel is preparing to call time on his late-night show. There had been claims the upcoming season would be its last, ending a 24-year run, but ABC says the report is inaccurate, insisting any talk about the show's future is purely speculative. Updating sport, and Fremantle's Brandon Walker is facing a fitness test ahead of Friday's do-or-die clash against Geelong. The defender injured his ankle during their loss to Hawthorn, which was just his 4th appearance in 2 seasons. Teammate Carl Warner says he's had a rough year.
18: It's still a test, so I think he might have to go through some things today. So I really hope, you know, he can get himself up because he was quality on the weekend. It was unfortunate to see him go down. He's just had a bit of bad luck this year.
0: At the US Tennis Open, American Francis Tiafoe has pulled off a stunning comeback to reach the semi-finals. World number one Aryna Sabalenka is also through, keeping alive her bid for a 3rd straight US Open crown. And LIV Golf has officially filed for bankruptcy in the US. Aussie Cameron Smith owed more than $6.5 million.
16: Smooth weather.
0: Mostly clear skies tonight, temperatures dropping to 10 degrees, a bit of cloud about tomorrow with a top of 23. Looking further ahead, partly cloudy on Friday, a few showers easing on Saturday. 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
19: Thanks, Heidi. Tonight in Nine News Perth at 6, the Robinson trial hears emotional evidence from the slain Aussie surfer's dad. Is now the time to fix your home loan? Effie Zahos runs the numbers. The passionate life and last message of Blanche Dalpuget. And the Geelong Cats arrive in town as the Dockers prepare for Friday's Do or Die. Nine News, your news, tonight at 6 on 9 and 9 Now.
20: Oh yeah, I like this. Definitely on the way to the weekend now at Smooth FM with some pretty exciting footy games happening. And, well, if you can understand it, on Friday morning, that American NFL thing too, which will be pretty exciting. Anyway, I hope you're well. Byron with you in for the drive home this afternoon for you. Great songs and Dire Straits to get us back underway now. Smooth.

0: She's so good. It's Dua Lipa here at Smooth FM. Don't Start Now. I hope you enjoyed that. With Byron with you, and as we roll out more music, and let's start to get you through a Wednesday afternoon, and along with playing the amazing voice of Amy Winehouse for you in a second, if you're stuck in the car and the worst of traffic getting home, what about a reason to wind the windows up and sing along? I'm about to play you one of my favourite Queen songs of all at Smooth.
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3: Heartbreaking testimony from the father of two murdered Perth brothers. Tributes for Blanche Dalpuget, Bob Hawke's widow. 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

0: I reckon that is one of the best Queen songs ever. It just sounds so good. And I hope you enjoy too. It's Smoothie Hymn. And thank you for joining us. Byron Webb in for the run home into Wednesday night. About to play some Taylor Swift for you. But firstly, if you're getting home in the traffic, let's see how that's behaving for you now. It's Smooth.
1: Perth's traffic on Smooth.
2: Broken down truck cleared from High Street eastbound at Carrington Street in Fremantle. Busy on the Kwinana inbound at Ankerstill Road and queuing from Mill Point Road through the city to Hay Street. Outbound on the Mitchell Freeway, Hutton Street to Warwick Road and up at Ocean Reef Road and Shenton Avenue. Slow from Hay Street out to South Terrace on the Kwinana at Canning Highway and at Ankerstill Road. And it's looking busy on Tonkin Highway, heavy northbound from Abernethy Road to Leach Highway and southbound at Dunreath Drive and Hale Road. And right highway slow southbound at Wilson Parade East and Carroll Avenue. That's the latest traffic on Smooth FM Perth.
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7: 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Tributes for Blanche Dalpuget, Bob Hawke's widow. 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

0: as we do our best to get you into Wednesday night feeling good. And this is Smooth FM. Thank you so much for being a part of it too, with Byron with you this afternoon for you. After a quick look into next on our Smooth News, back into it with some real elegance. Love the sound of Simply Red. I'll play those guys. And equally, the Cranberries are on the way soon for you too at Smooth.
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6: Perth's traffic on Smooth.
7: The Kwinana Freeway queuing northbound from South Terrace through to the city to Hay Street. Outbound on the Mitchell Freeway, Ocean Reef Road to Shenton Avenue. Slow from Hay Street out to Millpoint Road on the Kwinana, the Canning Highway and a Russell Road. Tonkin Highway busy northbound at Leach Highway, Guildford Road and southbound at Hale Road. Rye Highway slow southbound at Welshpool Road East, Carroll Avenue and northbound at Great Eastern Highway Bypass. It's queuing on Canning Highway, Berwick Street and Victoria Park and Orang Road at Francisco Street in Rivervale coming off Graham Farm Freeway. That's the latest traffic on Smooth FM Perth.
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8: Good evening, I'm Heidi Tiltons. Labor is brushing aside a warning from the White House over its crackdown on social media giants. The Communications Minister says Australia is a sovereign nation and won't back away from laws designed to protect Aussie kids online. Pressure is growing on the Prime Minister over a $6 million Commonwealth grant to a golf club in his Sydney electorate. Anthony Albanese says he was unaware he was an honorary member of the club, but the opposition's Bridget McKenzie, who resigned over an undeclared gun club membership, says it makes a mockery of the system.
9: I would hate to think that I am the last minister in this Westminster system to actually resign over a perceived conflict of interest and an upholding of the ministerial code of conduct.
8: A Melbourne woman accused of enslaving a Yazidi teenager while living under Islamic State has been refused bail for a second time. A Supreme Court judge found Zainab Ahmad still poses a low but real risk of extremist conduct. The nation is remembering the widow of former Prime Minister Bob Hawke, Blanche Dalpuget, who's died at the age of 82. The acclaimed writer's family revealing she passed away from complications from influenza. And Miley Cyrus is proving she is still one of pop's hottest tickets. More than 1.2 million people reportedly joined the pre-sale queue for Miley's two shows at the Hollywood Bowl. The venue holds just 17,500 fans. Updating sport, and the San Francisco 49ers admit they're unsure whether their travel strategy will pay off ahead of Friday morning's showdown against the LA Rams at the MCG. The 49ers deliberately came a week early to acclimatise while their rivals will touch down tomorrow. Fremantle's Brandon Walker is in doubt for the semi-final against Geelong after hurting his ankle, and Aryna Sabalenka is a step closer to a hat-trick of US Open titles, moving into the semi-finals.
6: Smooth weather.
8: Mostly clear skies tonight, temperatures dropping to 10 degrees, a bit of cloud about tomorrow with a top of 23. Looking further ahead, partly cloudy on Friday, a few showers easing on Saturday. Now let's see what's leading tonight's stories on Nine News.
10: Thanks, Heidi. Right now on Nine News Perth, the Robinson trial hears emotional evidence from the slain Aussie surfer's dad. Is now the time to fix your home loan? Effie Zahos runs the numbers. And the Geelong Cats arrive in town as the Dockers prepare for Friday's Do or Die. 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
12: Thank you so much for joining us here at Smooth FM. I hope you're well at this end of a Wednesday, especially with Byron Webby here to play another great hour of songs and such a good sound. Now, these guys do it well. Here's Simply Red for you now. We'll

0: It's all sounding pretty good, I reckon. That's Smooth FM with Go West, and love the sound of Dolores O'Riordan, that Irish lilt of the Cranberries and Linger in there too. I really hope you enjoyed that. With Byron with you and rolling out more music, and let's talk to Lady Jew in Australia very soon, only weeks away actually. Olivia Dean on the playlist soon for you, Smooth.
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0: In only around 3 weeks from now, the very smooth Olivia Dean is going to be heading our way to play live. That is so good, and that song's good too, isn't it? Baby Steps here at Smooth FM. With Byron Within, rolling out more music and let's talk it a Wednesday night. And after a quick check-in on the traffic now, which is hopefully looking a little lighter if you're out and about in that, I'm going to go some legendary homegrown for you next at Smooth.
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2: Taking a final check of the roads for your Wednesday evening. Nice and clear across town and still easing just slowly on the majors. Not long to go though. Mitchell Freeway northbound, delayed at Shenton Avenue. Freeway southbound, only slow from Hay Street out of Perth down to Mill Point Road. Clear now on Graham Farmer Freeway through the North Bridge Tunnel and along Tonkin and Roe Highways. Just factor in some roadworks through Innaloo. Stevenson Avenue closed southbound between Cedric Street and Mitchell Freeway, 7 p.m. until 5 a.m. each night until Friday the 18th. That's the latest traffic on Smooth FM Perth.
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0: and it's sounding good and it's making you feel good. Yeah, well, it's pretty sure bet it's Smooth FM. Thank you for joining us, whatever you're doing at this very moment, as we head up towards 7 p.m. with Byron with you here to keep you company. And a bit excited, I don't know about you, Bruno Mars locked in now for an Australian tour next year. He's so smooth, and I'll play him soon for you. And along with that, out of all the George Michael songs, I dare say it is probably his most loved that I'll play soon for you too, it's Smooth.
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0: With your home tonight, maybe working through it, whatever you're doing for it, thank you so much for joining us at Smooth. I hope you're well. Byron with you here with another great run of songs and a Taylor to get us back underway with more music, and let's talk now. Smooth.

0: band The Calling. It's Who the Hem. And what do you reckon? The most loved George Michael song before that? Careless Whisper. It's certainly got to be out there. Anyhow, I hope you enjoyed with Byron Vivian playing you more music at next talk. A reminder to wind you down nicely at 9 p.m. with Cameron Daddo back in. I never quite know whether to warn you though or not, but I will. We're about to rickroll you next at Smooth.
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0: heading towards a very passionate weekend of footy finals this weekend here at Smooth FM. Oh, and of course, Friday night with the Americans in Australia, that NFL game. If anyone understands any bit of that, it should be fun, though, I'm sure. Thank you for joining us. Byron with here, nearly 8 p.m. now. To keep it sounding good, another guy on the way to Australia soon. We love him. Robbie Williams next for you, and Crowded House soon as well.
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0: difference. It's nice to have you listening in on a Wednesday night here at Smooth FM. Hope you're well with Byron with here. And now that we've got Bruno Mars locked in for an Australian tour next year, Australia is going to be concert central over the coming months with this guy here soon too. Robbie Williams for you now.
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0: That makes it sound a bit more like our Smooth FM old school disco on a Friday night. So good from the Colyards with Earth, Wind and Fire in there too before that. Like it. And Byron with you here on the way to Wednesday night. Techie fans, I imagine, getting a bit excited right now. I think tomorrow's the big Apple unveil for the year. I think we get to see the new iPhone 18 for the first time. Anyway, excited, I'm sure, if you're among them. Soon for you, Cameron Datto in Winding Things Down. We've got Amy Winehouse before then and a great Roxette song on the way next here at Smooth.
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0: Whatever you're up to this end of a Wednesday, thank you so much for joining us at Smooth FM. Heading up towards 9 o'clock now, and Byron Webb about to hand the baton to Cameron Daddo. We're going to slip into something a little more relaxed for the rest of our night. It's going to wind you down till midnight. Enjoy, I know you will.
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0: More music, less talk. Cameron Daddo here on Smooth with Seal. That's Kiss from a Rose. 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

0: 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Be a few of those coming up. It's a lot of great buzz for the Airport Chaplain on SBS On Demand. Have you seen it? It stars Hugo Weaving, Claudia Carvin and Shabana Aziz. You might recognise Shabana from The Pit. Love the concept, love the show. 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I'd love to know what your midweek watch suggestions are. 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Love to hear from you. So I get Leanne Rimes on just after this.
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0: Well, I hope that hit the spot well and truly, especially if it's been a long day. 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

0: That is one of my favourites from the Chicks. Just the right amount of protest. Not ready to make nice. Cameron Daddo, for a little while longer tonight here on Smooth, sending lots of love to our up late teachers. Getting pretty close to the pointy end of Term 3. She is flying. So thank you for all the hard work with the kids this year. You've been amazing. We celebrate you on Smooth. Colby Calais with Bubbly is next.
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0: And that is just what we need to wrap out spring evening. It's Cam Daddo on Smooth. Anytime you need, day or night, we are here for you, paying it forward with the midweek fortune cookie. What do we got? Oh, yeah, I love this. If you chase two rabbits, both will escape. There you go, zero in. The More Music Breakfast Show is back from 5:30 tomorrow morning. And as always, make sure you dream big with us on Smooth. Bye for now.
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11: Good morning. There is a crash in Kewdale, Tonkin Highway northbound before Kewdale Road. The left lane is affected through there. Please be mindful on the approach. Also, a breakdown too in Auburn Grove, Kwinana Freeway south out of the exit to Rolly Road. Be mindful if you need to head through there. Otherwise, Freeway south out a few cars here and there. Kwinana Freeway northbound, building a little bit around Mortimer Road, again at Thomas Road. A little busy Kwinana Beach, Patterson Road northbound at Mandra Road too. And that's the latest traffic on Smooth FM Perth.
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12: Good morning, I'm Mahan Kashani. The PM and opposition leader Angus Taylor have held talks on migration as Labor seeks a pathway to get its fresh crackdown through the Senate. But the coalition's demands on how to crunch the overseas intake means a deal isn't yet in sight. If the two major parties can resolve their difference, government sources say Labor's highly anticipated migration plan could be put to Parliament as early as next week. Organised crime groups are stealing cars from Australian roads, shipping them overseas and stripping them down to sell the parts in Iran and Russia. The revelation from the Insurance Council of Australia comes amid fresh data showing Melbourne remains Australia's vehicle theft epicentre. The Trump administration will confront Australia over its plan to force digital platforms to take down harmful content and let users opt out of tailored algorithms. Big tech companies would be fined more than $100 million for breaching the proposed laws. The White House says the US administration would raise its concerns with trading partners in a statement released less than 24 hours after Australia's announcement on Tuesday. And a large sinkhole has opened up outside a house in Malibu, reportedly belonging to Hollywood actor Nicolas Cage. The sinkhole appeared after the driveway collapsed and follows heavy rain in Southern California over recent days. Local media says no injuries have been reported.
13: Tick off your morning to-do list at BP with barista coffee and breakfast snacks. Turn into BP and it's tick done.
12: Updating sport. Elijah Hollands is at peace with the end of his Carlton career, saying he realises there are more important things in life that he needs to focus on. Hollands was one of seven players delisted by the Blues yesterday, with former GWS star Zach Williams, Jordan Boyd and Flynn Young also among the casualties. His axing came just months after suffering an on-field mental health episode. And world number two, Elena Rybakina, is through to the US Open semi-finals with a three-set win over qualifier Zheng Qin Wen.
10: Smooth weather.
12: Mostly sunny with a top of 23, similar tomorrow and 25. Showers easing on Saturday, a few showers on Sunday. And that's the latest on Smooth.
14: 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It's Kelly Golding here with the More Music Breakfast Show for the end of the week. We are almost at the weekend, aren't we? 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

0: 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We are playing more music and less talk for breakfast. It is great to have you on board this morning. A beautiful day in Perth today, 23 and mostly sunny. Looking ahead to tomorrow, very similar conditions, warming up to 25. News is next with Maham. Back soon with more favourites after 6.
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3: Perth's traffic on Smooth.
4: Crash on Tonkin Highway northbound before Qdale Road in Qdale. Also a breakdown on the Kwinana Freeway early southbound of the exit to Rolly Road in Auburn Grove. On the Kwinana Freeway, it's busy northbound from around the Mundijong Road area through to Russell Road, pretty stop-start. A better run across Mataree Bridge and the Narrows through to the city. All clear on the Mitchell and Graham Farmer Freeways, Northbridge Tunnel at speed in both directions. Busy on Patterson Road at Kwinana Beach Road and Mandurah Road, Kwinana Beach, Rockingham Road at Thomas Road and Anchor Hill Road, Naval Base, and around Russell Road and Henderson. That's the latest traffic on Smooth FM Perth.
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5: Good morning, I'm Maham Kashani. The Insurance Council of Australia has revealed organised crime groups are stealing cars from Australian roads and selling the parts in Iran and Russia. The revelation comes amid fresh data showing Melbourne remains Australia's vehicle theft epicentre, with Victoria recording over 12,000 car theft claims in the past financial year, costing insurers $244 million. Throughout the year, Victorian and Queensland police have raided shipping containers at Melbourne and Brisbane ports and at wrecking yards, uncovering hidden stolen vehicles. The Prime Minister and opposition leader have held talks on migration as Labor seeks a pathway to get its fresh crackdown through the Senate. Government sources say Labor's highly anticipated migration plan could be put to Parliament as early as next week if the two major parties can resolve their differences. Emergency agencies are urging Aussies to prepare ahead of a high-risk spring and summer forecast. The Weather Bureau warns warm, dry conditions will heighten the risk of heat waves, severe thunderstorms and early season bushfires. And Apple has unveiled the iPhone Duo, the company's first foldable phone and the most significant change to the iPhone since its introduction in 2007. The device opens and closes like a passport to double its screen size. The phone will start at nearly $3,500 and be available on October 23.
6: Tick off your morning to-do list at BP with Barista Coffee and breakfast snacks. Turn into BP and it's tick done.
5: Updating sport. Carlton has delisted seven players from its AFL roster. One of those delisted was Elijah Hollands months after suffering an on-field mental health episode. Hollands has taken to social media, thanking the greater AFL community for its support since his mental health challenges became public. And Tom Lynagh will make his return to the rugby field this weekend after a horror run of injuries have kept him sidelined. Lynagh was a Wallabies starting fly half for all three tests against the British and Irish Lions in 2025, but managed just 18 minutes with the Queensland Reds this year.
3: Smooth weather.
5: Mostly sunny with a top of 23, similar tomorrow and 25. Showers easing on Saturday, a few showers on Sunday. And that's the latest on Smooth.
7: Good morning. Welcome to Thursday. It's the More Music Breakfast Show on Smooth Perth. It's Kelly Golding here as we inch towards the weekend. It feels good, doesn't it? Hope you've had a great week. Beautiful day on the way today. Let's get into the music. Here's Michael Jackson.
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0: Sheena Easton getting us to work this morning, 9 to 5 morning train on Smooth Perth. Kelly Golding playing more music at Less Talk for Breakfast. It is Are You OK Day today. Good reminder to check in with someone you may have not spoken to for a while. Ask how they're doing. More details on ruok.org.au. Heading for a beautiful day today in Perth, a mostly sunny 23 degrees. Let's check those roads.
1: Perth's traffic on Smooth.
2: A crash on Tonkin Highway northbound before Kewdale Road in Kewdale affecting the left lane. Also a broken down truck on the Kwinana Freeway south and exit to Rowley Road and Auburn Grove. Kwinana Freeway is busy inbound around Mortimer Road through to Thomas Road and also some delays around Anchortel Road and up as far as Rowley Road, then a better run up across Mount Hari Bridge in the Narrows, through to the city. All clear on the Mitchell and Graham Farmer freeways, busy on Patterson Road at Kwinana Beach Road and Manta Road, Kwinana Beach. Also Rockingham Road, Anchortel Road, Naval Base and up around Russell Road in Henderson. That's the latest traffic on Smooth FM Perth.

0: Feeling good on smooth as we head towards another weekend. It's Kelly Golding playing more music and less talk. A beautiful day in Perth today, a top of 23 degrees. News is next, back soon with more favourites.
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8: Perth's traffic on Smooth.
9: A crash on Tonkin Highway northbound before Kewdale Road in Kewdale, blocking the left lane with police and towies on site. Also, a broken down truck has been cleared now from the Kwinana Freeway south and exit to Rowley Road in Auburn Grove. It's looking busy on the Kwinana, Mortimer Road to Rowley Road inbound. A better run up across Manhattan Bridge in the Narrows, theatre of the city. Mitchell Freeway side, Burns Beach Road and Whipton Avenue to Hepburn Avenue. And Tonkin Highway side northbound from Hale Road to Abernethy Road. Rowe Highway busy northbound at Tonkin Highway. That's the latest traffic on Smooth FM Perth.
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10: Good morning, I'm Maham Kashani. One Nation leader Pauline Hanson says Liberal MP Andrew Hastie is making a mountain out of a molehill over a cartoon on her website. The former elite soldier is demanding Senator Hanson remove the cartoon, which labels him a traitor. Mr. Hastie believes he's being targeted because he was subpoenaed to give evidence in the Ben Robert Smith defamation case. Senator Hanson says that's not the case, arguing the cartoon is satire and she doesn't believe Mr. Hastie is a traitor. Labor's highly anticipated migration plan could be put to federal parliament as early as next week. Government sources have told Nine newspapers the federal government could seek a pathway to get its fresh crackdown through the Senate if Labor and the coalition can resolve their differences. It comes amid reports Labor is contemplating measures to reduce the net overseas migration figure to 225,000. Insurers have revealed organised crime groups are stealing cars from Australian roads and selling the parts in Iran and Russia. Emergency agencies are urging Aussies to prepare ahead of a high-risk spring and summer forecast.
11: Tick off your morning to-do list at BP with barista coffee and breakfast snacks. Turn into BP and it's tick done.
10: Updating sport. Kevin Sheedy is urging Essendon to investigate the leaking of a proposed private meeting between James Heard and Key Bombers officials, insisting they should get rid of them if it's proven the source came from within the club. And Carlos Alcaraz has been knocked out of the US Open by American Ben Shelton in a fifth set tiebreak to advance to the semi-finals.
8: Smooth weather.
10: Mostly sunny with a top of 23, similar tomorrow and 25. Showers easing on Saturday, a few showers on Sunday. And that's the latest on Smooth.

0: From Smooth's Old School Disco back tomorrow night, 7 o'clock, the VG's Night Fever on Smooth Perth. Hi, it's Kelly Golding here for your Thursday. Inching that little bit closer towards the weekend. It feels good, doesn't it? Mostly sunny and a top of 23 today. We'll check those roads next. More music soon.
1: Perth's traffic on Smooth.
2: A crash on Tonkin Highway northbound before Kewdale Road in Kewdale with police and towies on site. Sign on the Mitchell Freeway, Burns Beach Road inbound, also Woodford Avenue to Warwick Road. Cronulla Freeway busy, Mortimer Road to Rowley Road. A better run-up across Mapperty Bridge in the narrows, third of the city. Tonkin Highway slow northbound from Kelvin Road to Abernethy Road. Row Highway busy northbound at Tonkin Highway and Great Eastern Highway bypass and southbound at Kenwick Link. And busy Patterson Road northbound at Mandra Road, Cronulla Beach and Rockingham Road, Ankstall Road, Naval Base. That's the latest traffic on Smooth FM.

0: Trace on for the drive into work this morning on Smooth Perth. Hi, it's Kelly Golding here, playing more music and less talk for the drive in. You might be on the roads now. We'll check them in a sec and the latest news at 7. On the way, Janet Jackson and Adele.
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11: Mitchell Freeway, slow inbound at Burns Beach Road and Woodfords Avenue 2 Warwick Road. Winona Freeway busy inbound, Thomas Road to Rowley Road, South Reach Mountary Bridge and outbound Billier Drive to Rowley Road. And Tonkin Highway, slow northbound from Kelvin Road to Abernethy Road. Roho busy northbound at Tonkin Highway and Great Eastern Highway Bypass and southbound at Kenwick Link. And some delays on West Coast Highway heading down the coast at Scarborough Beach Road in Scarborough. Also Thomas Street in both directions at Aberdeen Road in Netherlands. Addison Road busy at Mad Road, Cronulla Beach and Rockingham Road, Ankertill Road, Naval Base. That's the latest traffic on Smooth FM Perth.
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12: Good morning, I'm Maham Kashani. The Insurance Council of Australia has revealed organised crime groups are stealing cars from Australian roads and selling the parts in Iran and Russia. The revelation comes amid fresh data showing Melbourne remains Australia's vehicle theft epicentre. Throughout the year, Victorian and Queensland police have raided shipping containers at Melbourne and Brisbane ports and at wrecking yards, uncovering hidden stolen vehicles. Labor's highly anticipated migration plan could be put to federal parliament as early as next week. Government sources have told Nine newspapers the federal government could seek a pathway to get its fresh crackdown through the Senate if Labor and the coalition can resolve their differences. One third of all homes sold in the past year are worth less today than they were purchased. Melbourne and Sydney recorded the largest loss, according to new data from Cotality. Tributes have been paid to King Harold after his funeral in Norway, with the Prince of Wales and other European royals among the attendees. Flags were raised from half-mast to mark the conclusion of a private ceremony in Oslo, where the king was laid to rest in the crypt of the palace chapel after a public service at Oslo Cathedral. And we're being encouraged to ask someone a simple question today. Are you okay? Are You Okay Day is a national day of action to encourage people to reach out to others who may be struggling.
13: Tick off your morning to-do list at BP with barista coffee and breakfast snacks. Turn into BP and it's tick. Done.
12: Updating sport. Geelong will have a captain's run in Perth today ahead of tomorrow night's semi-final against Fremantle. The Cats are weighing up a recall of Sam De Koning. Kevin Sheedy is urging Essendon to investigate the leaking of a proposed private meeting between James Heard and Key Bombers officials, insisting they should get rid of them if it's proven the source came from within the club. And Melbourne Victory has earned the chance to lift the Australia Cup for a third time, securing a spot in next month's decider with a 2-0 semi-final win over Sydney FC.
10: Smooth weather.
12: Mostly sunny with a top of 23, similar tomorrow and 25. Showers easing on Saturday, a few showers on Sunday. And that's the latest on Smooth.
14: 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It's the More Music Breakfast Show on Smooth Perth. Hi, it's Kelly Godding here. I hope the morning is off to a great start. Beautiful weather helps, doesn't it? I've got the feel-good music. Here's Janet Jackson. 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

0: How good is that song? Rick Springfield, Jessie's Girl on Smooth Perth. Kelly Golding playing more music and less talk for breakfast. Hope your morning's off to a great start. It's Are You Okay Day today. Great chance to check in with someone you maybe haven't spoken to in a while, or someone who's gone quiet. Ask them how they're doing. Areyouokay.org.au for some great conversation starters and for more information. 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We will check those roads back soon with Earth, Wind and Fire on Smooth.
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2: Mitchell Freeway slower, Burns Beach Road and also Woodfords Avenue to Warwick Road inbound. Closer in, Hutton Street to Arundale Road. And on the Crown of Freeway busy, Thomas Road to Rolly Road and South Street to Mountbury Bridge, outbound busy at Russell Road. Tonkin Highway slows southbound at Reed Highway in both directions to Wellsboro Road East. Rye Highway busy northbound at Tonkin Highway and Gradison Highway Bypass and southbound at Kenwick Link. West Coast Highway is queuing at Scarborough Beach Road and Scarborough heading down the coast. Busy Thomas Street, both directions at Aberdeen Road in Nedlands. That's the latest traffic on Smooth FM Perth.

0: playing more music and less talk for the drive into work and school drop-off this morning. Great song. Nice way to do it. Kelly Golding here, heading for a top of 23 degrees today in Perth. Mostly sunny. Some showers around on the weekend. Enjoy the next couple of days. 25 tomorrow. More feel-good music after a quick news update at 7:30 next.
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15: On the Mitchell Freeway, it's slower Burns Beach Road inbound, also Whitford Avenue to Erindale Road, Glenna Freeway busy, Thomas Road to Rowley Road, and South Street to Mountary Bridge inbound, outbound at Russell Road, and delays on Tonkin Highway, slow northbound at Reed Highway, both directions at Welsh Road East, Rowe Highway busy northbound at Tonkin Highway and Gradiston Highway Bypass, and southbound at Kenwick Link. West Coast Highway is queuing, heading down the coast at Scarborough Beach Road in the Scarborough, and Paterson Road at Mandurah Oak, Granada Beach, and Rockingham Road, Axtell Road in Naval Base. That's the latest traffic on Smooth FM Perth.
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16: Good morning, I'm Maham Kashani. South Australia's Premier Peter Malinauskas has challenged the PM's agenda in a major speech last night, demanding Australia's strong migration program be preserved. Mr. Malinauskas condemned a mainstream political race to the bottom to slash migration and accused major parties, without naming Labor, of a bid to appease One Nation in politically driven plans to cut immigration numbers. This comes amid reports the federal government has imposed a net migration target of 225,000, down from 300,000 a year, but repeatedly delayed releasing policy measures to cut numbers. And your report shows one third of all homes sold in the past year are worth less today than when they were purchased 12 months ago. Melbourne and Sydney have recorded the largest loss, according to Cotality. Insurers have revealed organised crime groups are stealing cars from Australian roads and selling the parts in Iran and Russia, as sanctions make the black market for parts increasingly lucrative. New data shows car thefts cost the Australian economy more than $500 million in the past financial year. The Trump administration will confront Australia over its plan to force digital platforms to remove harmful content and let users opt out of tailored algorithms. Tech companies would be fined more than $100 million for breaching the proposed laws. The White House has described the policy as extortionate and says it will raise its concerns with trading partners. And a large sinkhole has opened up outside a house in Malibu, reportedly belonging to Hollywood actor Nicolas Cage. The sinkhole appeared after the driveway collapsed and follows heavy rain in Southern California over recent days.
2: Tick off your morning to-do list at BP with barista coffee and breakfast snacks. Turn into BP and it's tick done.
16: Updating sport. Elijah Hollands is at peace with the end of his Carlton career, saying he realises there are more important things in life that he needs to focus on. Hollands was one of seven players delisted by the Blues yesterday, with former GWS star Zach Williams, Jordan Boyd and Flynn Young also among the casualties. His axing came just months after suffering an on-field mental health episode. Jack Cole will start at 5-8 for Penrith against the Roosters this weekend in his first NRL final. He made his NRL debut 4 years ago, and a suspension for Jack Cogger has opened the door for him to make a finals debut. And the Opals have beaten Italy 82-80 to reach the FIBA Women's Basketball World Cup quarterfinals.
1: Smooth weather.
16: Mostly sunny with a top of 23, similar tomorrow and 25. Showers easing on Saturday, a few showers on Sunday. And that's the latest on Smooth.
0: Thanks, Maham. 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

0: It's the More Music Breakfast Show on Smooth Perth. Good morning, Kelly Golding with Maxi Priest. Close to You, great song. Hope you're enjoying the morning so far. Spring mornings are beautiful, aren't they? Just makes all the difference in sunshine. We will check those roads. Olivia Newton-John, Xanadu on the way, heading for a beautiful, mostly sunny 23 today.
1: Perth's traffic on Smooth.
2: Breakdown on the Mitchell Highway southbound at Warwick Road in Greenwood in the right emergency lane. It's slow on the Mitchell at Burns Beach Road inbound, also Whitford's Avenue to Erindale Road and at Hutton Street, and the Quinana Highway busy inbound, Thomas Road to Rowley Road and South Street to Mount Hurry Ridge and outbound at Russell Road. Tonkin Highway slow southbound at Reed Highway and both directions of Wellsboro Road East. Rowe Highway busy northbound at Tonkin Highway and Gradiston Highway bypass and southbound at Kenwick Link, and Rockingham Road busy northbound at Axtell Road Naval Base. That's the latest traffic on Smooth FM Perth.

0: Thanks for choosing Smooth for your Thursday morning. We are almost at another weekend, aren't we? Kelly Golding playing more music and less talk for breakfast. Maham's in next with a quick news update at 8. We'll check the roads for the school run and drive into work as well. Then more songs on the way for the drive-in.
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